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0: Good evening, ladies and gentlemen, and welcome to the Coconut Grove. 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
1: You ready, Bob?
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0: Who?
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0: When I die, when I die, gonna bury these blues, bury the blues, bury these blues deep down in the ground side of me. 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
0: I'm coming home this morning. 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Yes, ma'am. I want to say this one more time. Forget about it. I can't stand your low down old.

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The little girl that I was slipping off with my wife to go see, well, she was just a friend of me. She was my girlfriend or nothing like that, but fact of the business, my wife, you know, would think them things. And anybody's close together, they would feel like that, you know. But I was trying to make it so I could have a friend. And Jicky Mary, she was my friend. When I couldn't buy her no wine, she could buy me some gin. Hey, yeah, that's right. Yeah, and I love her for it because it's like it's about it. A dollar ain't good as a friend. Because you can take your dollar, and if you ain't got no friend, you ain't got nowhere that dollar will spend. Because nobody want it. They'll even put you out to police. Yeah. See, you can't come in here. You're the wrongdoer, you know what I mean? You got plenty of money, but it won't spend. And it's easy to look into. I'd be the same way if I had a place and you would come to my place and do wrong at all time. I'd tell you don't come back no more. But if you do wrong here, you're going to do wrong some other place. Rest of the people, they will do you the same way, you know. So therefore, you just have to toughen up and get you a friend because a friend is better than a dollar. Right. Because you can meet a friend where a dollar won't spend. Amen. So, and I got a little song to tell you, slow and easy.

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That piano player have lose his mind. Pine Top have lose his mind. Ladies and gentlemen, so on this show, which is the second show of the night, we do two shows here every time we come out here. He will not let me do one show and go home like a gentleman. That young man played bass and sang. Calvin Jones is a killer. Give him a nice round of applause. The whole band crazy. This scared me. This guy here play a guitar and a good one and sing too. Bart McCullough. Oh boy, you haven't heard this guy on the end sing and play his guitar. He call himself Mr. Cool. Guitar Junior playing guitar with him. I can't understand this hot player. He looks like he should be driving one of them big Mark Foles. And he only playing a little old 10 hole hop. Jerry Pornard. You just take my money. The drummer that works with me, he's been working with me for often on 17 years. He played like he feels. If he don't want to play for me, he don't play. But tonight he's playing for me. Willie B. Godsmith on drum. Boy, that piano player is a killer. He don't care what he do to the piano. He just drive it wild. And can sing like a bird. The Great Pine Top Pumpkin on piano.

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And you know, when that day comes, you should pass away. I hate to do some of these things sometimes, but this is what happened. This great friend of mine passed away. He never will be replaced.

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Get me right. All right, they go down the coal mine. The boys had got paid off from having a little game. Money all over the floor. Stagger Lee and his partner got himself placed. It says, hey, boys. They said, yeah. Say, what if old Stagger Lee and them was walking here? One guy, bit at the line, had stole his Stetson hat. And he thought everything was all right. Didn't make any difference if it was bit at the line. He picked up a .44. He says, ah. Says, Stagger Lee's gun won't shoot a bit harder than this. About this time, Stagger Lee's partner knocked his hat off with a bullet. See, he got his nerve, he dropped his gun. This guy, he has a wife and two children. He comes begging, please don't take my life. I got two little babies and a darling, loving wife. Oh, yeah? Another guy went to take it up, you see? See what I mean? He reached for his gun. Bullet sended him right between the eyes. All right, that settled him. And when they got the money and was going on, Stag's partner was crying. He says, oh, you got wheat. He said, no, I'm not weak. Yes, you are. Says, you're crying because you killed that man. He said, no. He said, I'm not crying because I killed that man. He said, yes, you are. Said, well, what are you crying about? He said, I missed my shot. He hit him between the eyes, and he intended to hit him right in that right eye.

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0: Two more times I gotta tell it one. 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
1: Not a big joke right now.
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1: Yes, I got a gambling woman. 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
0: Yes, I know you.
1: Yes, she goes out and gamble all the time.
0: Sure does.
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0: Thank you. 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
0: Huh?

Thank you very much, wonderful ones. The blues remind me of the past. And my past wasn't bad, but it wasn't bad enough to make Brownie want to forget. Bessie Smith died from the want of attention. She made a record of this song I'm going to tell you about. Big Bill Bruiser made one. Lonnie Johnson did it too. John Lee Hooker. T-Bone Walker. Muddy Waters. So many more I could talk. We all from the same neck of the woods. Just because that backwater was rising, that's why she died. And little is being said about it, I want you to know that water still rises today. That's what made me leave my home. And I'm here.

couldn't even get out of my door. 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It made me wonder. I began to wonder.

That was a morning I thought I didn't have a friend. Yeah. I began to think about creed, color, kind, didn't matter. Just to think that somebody cared, and I saw a little boat coming to my window. Teardrops, happiness can make you cry. But I didn't worry about that. They throwed my clothes in, and the boat started rolling along. And I realized I was going to safety. That's why I'm here tonight. What'd you say? People, they rowed in a little boat, just about 5 miles across the pond. Oh, Lord. People, you know, they rowed a little boat.

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The best of friends have to part sometimes. We don't use the word goodbye because there's nothing good about it. But if you want to go someplace and you don't have no money, I want to tell you how to get there, because that's what we've been doing for a lifetime. Two little simple words. Walk on. Chapman Jack Goofy on piano, Dixon on bass, James on the drums, and we're going to leave together, keep the faith. Everything is all right.

I'd like to tell you a little story. This is about a country boy from down home. This young man have never been north before. I want you to listen to me now. I've got something to tell you. He heard about Chicago. He worked hard all the year, made all of that money, $800. After gathering his crop, he called his cousin in Chicago. And he said, "Cousin, I'm on my way." He'd picked all of that cotton. I said, "This is about a country boy like myself, B.B. King, you know." So when he get to Chicago, his cousin meet him and bring him out to the club. He said, "Set him up. Cuz is paying for it." Had all the go-go girls sitting out waiting on him. They carried him downtown and put him up in one of the plush hotels. They brought him back out and said, "Set him up. Cuz is paying for it." His money got a little lighter. They moved him out from the Loop and brought him down to Roberts. And then he said, "Set him up, cuz is paying for it." And then the $800, being more money than my man had ever had, began to run out. Then they moved him out and put him down to the Persian. And then, ladies and gentlemen, the go-go girls was getting fewer. His friends was fewer. All his buddies had started passing him on the other side of the street. And then it happened, all his money was gone. And my man only knew one thing to do. It was getting cold then, like it is today. You know what I'm talking about. He went down to the railroad yard. And one of the few ladies that had helped him to spend his money came by to see him. And she said, "You fool. You fool. I wouldn't have spent your money, but the rest of them was spending your money, so I decided to spend my portion too, you know." But ladies, God bless them, wonderful something, aren't they? They always like to feel like they're needed. And she knew my man needed a bath. He'd gotten sick. He's laying down there under the boxcar. Couldn't read so well. So you know, if he couldn't read so well, he couldn't write too well. You know what I'm talking about? So this is a letter back down home. I know what I'm talking about. It go like this. "I've had my fun. Whoa, if I don't get well no more.

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I record with Scrapper Blackwell and I put some LPs out. Maybe some of you people have it. Champ Jack Dupree sing Leroy Carr. 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

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The blues will give you sickness when there was a pain that you never had. Now hear the way the blues go. It jump on you early in the morning, and it worries you until you go to sleep. Then after you go to sleep, you get to dreaming them old bad dreams, and it's giving you nothing but the midnight creeps. That's just like if you leave your husband and just merely carrying on. And then when you get back there, he got another woman laying up in your happy home. 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It's more wiser these lonesome sunshiny days. 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'Cause if you didn't love him, you didn't have no right to start, and that would balls him up, and he holler at you every once in a while. Baby, if you know you didn't love me, darling, why did you tell me so?

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You take the little baby that's laying in the cradle. He can't get that milk bottle fast enough. 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He got the blues. Can you dig it? You take this girl that's got this mane squeezed. That's her boyfriend, that is, you know. And he just bought a brand new GTO. You know she want to be with him every time he cranks it up. Go around the corner to the soda fountain. 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You know what I mean? As she get ready to go out this particular night, and her mother said, "Daughter, you was just out last night. You can't go out tonight. That's too many nights in a row." She go in the room and fasten the door and won't answer the phone, won't eat, won't talk to nobody. She got the blues. That's what's wrong with her. Some people call them the reds, the pinks. When you get through, it's the old-fashioned country blues. That's right. Now, I ain't seen my main squeeze in 10 long weeks today. You know I got the blues. Can you dig it?

0: But wait, I don't think you're with me. Let's everybody get a thing going right here. Yes, yes. Can you feel it? Yeah. I can't hear you. Can you feel it?
1: Yeah.
0: Yes, yes. Sounds awful good. Keep it right there, children. Keep it right there. The blues. And when you're doing the blues, they're so strong, that's the reason they name, they call them blues power. Yeah. And would you believe I invented blues power? Can you dig the blues power? Let everybody say yeah. Say it again, say yeah.

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I want a hot dog.

The sound that you're listening to is from my guitar that's named Lucille. I'm very crazy about Lucille. Lucille took me from the plantation.

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I used to sing spirituals and I thought that this was the thing that I wanted to do. But somehow or other, when I went in the army, I picked up on Lucille, started singing the blues. Well, now when I'm paying my dues, maybe you don't know what I mean when I say paying dues. I mean when things are bad with me, I can always, depend on Lucille. Sort of hard to talk to you myself. I guess I'll let Lucille say a few words and then

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Well, not maybe, I am lonely. I pick up Lucille, and it bring out those funny sounds that sound good to me, you know. 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Look out.

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Well, not maybe, I am lonely. I pick up Lucille, and it bring out those funny sounds that sound good to me, you know. 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Look out. 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

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But Lucille don't want to play nothing but the blues. I think I'm pretty glad about that. 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

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How did that was the best for me? 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

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She'd been gone 24 hours, and that's 23 hours too long. You know, I was so doggone disgusted, I couldn't even get out of my bed. 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

It's sickly, I done die. I sent a special delivery. I sent a telegram. Then I called a long distance. I wanted to know just where I am. It was so sad, so lonesome. So much wrong as it gone. She been gone 24 hours, but that's 23 hours too long. All right, all right.

Somebody better come out, Rick. She's been gone 24 hours, and that's 23 hours.

Everybody tell me I know. Everybody tell me I know. Came busy before I come out of wagon. Every moment pepper came busy on my team. Every moment pepper came busy on my team. I'm trying to spend all of my days on me.

and King Biscuit Club presents Sonny Boy Williamson and his King Biscuit Entertainers each day, Monday through Friday. Now, friends, the King Biscuit Entertainers want to play your favorite song, so you can have a special request. 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Post Office Box 409, Helena, Arkansas. Sonny Boy has just returned from a tour overseas where he played for the armed services in night spots of London, Paris, Rome, Berlin, and many other cities in Europe. So to get the show on the road, here he is, the man with the spike-toed shoes, your favorite radio entertainer, the king of the harmonica, Sonny Boy Williamson in person. For the first number today that Sonny Boy will play will be V8 Ford.

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1: Yes, sir, indeed. Yes, sir.
2: Stormy money.
0: Thank you very much, my man. 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Down on Franklin Street. 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
1: Coming up, call right now. 11:45, phone began to ring. I heard my baby say, don't even call my name right now. I mean right now. 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Talking about right now. Every time you're gonna make me feel so bad. I got something. I know that I don't fit to that, but I

0: 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What say, huh? Put it down like it's supposed to be.
1: She has friends at the factor. They got delicious cornbread. You've got to have the best cornmeal. All good cooks know this. It's a very simple job to turn out piping hot cornbread dishes when you use famous Sunny Boy meal. Give them the plain of the new cornmeal mix. Just read the recipes on the
0: come
1: back
0: on,
1: of any 2 pound, 5 pound, or 10 pound bag.
0: Come on,
1: Sunny
0: go
1: Boy
0: with me.
1: Same,
0: in
1: like
0: the same beat. Same
1: mixing
0: key.
1: And baking. Yes, we'll guarantee.
0: Now we do it in eight. We do it in eight, so I want to change the theme song. That's before we do this number, ladies and gentlemen. Tonight, the big night in Greenwood, Mississippi. Don't forget that. Yes, sir. We'll be in Greenwood, Mississippi tonight, and I got swell. I don't try to meet me there. Beat me there. Yeah.

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It had a little bounce to it, like, you know. I did this so the girls could dance.

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One in particular they call Jim String. He had a girl they called Lulu. But he had a feeling that he was losing Lulu. And the fellow that he was losing to, he didn't like it. It was nothing that he knew, it was just something he heard. He whooped Lulu one night and told her, if I catch you with that man again, I'm gonna kill you. And you know he had a buddy they called Red Sam. Last one Friday night, he run up on him in the presence of this particular man. And he shot him. The news spread like wildfire. Everywhere you went, you could hear somebody talking about it. They said,

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You see, his red sounds pistol, he just shot Lulu then. They went down and on corner bottom. Decided they'd catch him a freight train and go north. At that time, if you called a freight train and went north, wouldn't nobody come looking for you. 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
1: I know what you're doing.
0: Lightning, I had three kings in my hand. I was a loser when the deal went down. I want to tell you what happened to me. Joe, I found out stealing will not pay. 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
0: 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I was a loser when the deal went down. Woo-hoo. I want to tell you what happened to me. Joe, I found out stealing will not pay. And a cheater cannot win. Well, stealing will not pay. Lord, and a cheater cannot win. Well, you may think that you are the winner, Lighting, but you're the loser in the end. What you gonna say about it, Mr. Hopkins?
1: You know how you'd have one or get one for me. I didn't have to do nothing but lay there and sleep. I used to have a woman of gambles for me. I didn't have to do nothing, lay there and sleep. You ain't know she feed me when I'm hungry.
2: You better like
1: her. Everything she did. Two more times I had to tell that woman.

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1: Too sad, Mr. Nighthawk.
0: I said the next time you go out and lose all my money, baby, hope to die you'll be the lost a good man.
2: Sad for you.
1: Now, I think your best
2: man. Kind of sad.
1: Now, you know the Jack of Diamonds told the Queen of Spades. 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
1: That's what I'm talking about, because I run the game.
0: Yes, I got a gambling woman. She go out and gamble all the time. Yes, I got a gambling woman, Lightning Hawkins.
1: Yes, I know you.
0: Yes, she goes out and gamble all the time.
1: Sure enough.
0: She said, son, I didn't win much money, but I think I'll buy you a bottle of wine.
1: That's all she gonna get.

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1: Mama.
0: Mama?
1: Mama.
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1: Mama.
0: What did you want with your mama?
1: Mama.
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It's what I know. But when I'm playing a special song, I'm playing from my heart, you understand? 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But, a special song gets close to me and the blues do. 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

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He said that he really don't want no trouble, and he really doesn't want any hardship either, too. He just want to do one thing, just get his game up tight and let everybody know that he's a soul brother. And a soul brother consists of one person. Black, blue, green, purple, any kind of thing you want to name about it, you know what I mean? This is a soul brother. You only have to do one thing. Just let everybody know that you're a man. And if you want to be a lady, just say my nigga thing. And that's why, at this time that I would say one thing,

0: Come here, boy. Come here. 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Well, if they would listen to my story, baby, I'll tell you the reason why.
1: Now, Junior, I want to tell you something, baby.
0: What?
1: And when I say this, I don't want you to get nasty with me.
0: All right.
1: I want the band to come on down easy.
0: Get it.
1: I was born in Alabama.
0: Huh?
1: Man, you know I was raised up in Tennessee.
0: Way down there, in Tennessee.
1: Yeah.
0: I understand you, baby. I understand. Talk to me.
1: Hey, I was born in Alabama.
0: Say what?
1: Somebody tell me I was raised in Tennessee.
0: Preach to me, brother. Preach to me. Talk to me.
1: You expand on the piano, though.
0: I am. I say,
1: hey, no matter where I travel, Junior, somebody.

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Got some crazy little women. One day, mother gonna get him one. 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I'll be standing on the corner, corner 12th Street and Vine, with my Kansas City woman, boy, and a whole bottle of Illinois wine. 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